break to lose. 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And these are the breaks. Break it up, break it up, break it up.

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0: 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You bought a new car and your career's really taking off. 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
0: And good for you, it's like you never even met me. Remember when you swore to God I was the only person who ever got you? Well, screw that and screw you.